0: Sports, music, entertainment.
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1: All right.

Still can't believe that we talk till 3, shouting over everyone.

Jason, call me drunk on BFBS, the Force Station. excuse me. Right after this one from Dasha, we're going to have our Forces story for today.

wondered what it's like inside a tank? Fancy climbing aboard a military vehicle, tackling an obstacle course, or getting up close to a tank? This August, PSP Recreation is offering a free trip to Tactical Days at Calgary Military Museum. Enjoy free access to the museum, military displays, weapons handling demonstrations, tank tours, and a kids' zone packed with activities, transport, admission, and even a pizza supper on the

I mean, I think I may as well just pack up and go home, shouldn't I, really? We've peaked. We've peaked too soon. Two brilliant songs to start things off for today's Rewind. We're celebrating being halfway through the week. You got to start with a couple of corkers. Oasis and Roll With It, kicking things off for today's Rewind, followed by Dolly Parton and 925. Hello, welcome along. It's BFBS, the Forces Station, and here's Daryl Hoard, John Oates, Private Eyes.

That's my favourite thing about this hour that we spend together, is just when you rediscover these songs that you haven't heard for blooming ages, because we don't get to play these sort of songs very often on the radio, you know? And then when you get an hour like this where we just get to enjoy these throwbacks, it's just, it uncovers those tunes that we don't get to play very much. Kelly Little Rock with A Little Bit of Loving. Odyssey, and if you're looking for a way out, on the way after Blur and Stereotypes.